I saw Dorothy in track, taking the Tin Man for a ride. And then Z the cat said she knew where to go. Then she kissed me without a thought, said sometimes memories are all that we got. So come on, boy, let's make some at the show. So there's some leather-wrapped fender strap kid with a pick finger twitch.

She's got a couple friends her age, some secrets that she died to try to keep. When I'm staying in their guest room, I can hear her in the next room, the whispers and the silence and the sighs. She doesn't eat much breakfast, a single slice of toast at most, watches from the corners of her eyes. And there's crumbs around the corners of her mouth.

0: I still haven't found what I'm...
1: 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Bring back the fucking danger in the music.
2: 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I don't care what you got, you want the best.
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I walk 47 miles of barbed wire. 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

0: So next time you're in a jungle fight and you feel a presence near, or hear a voice that in your mind will lie, just be thankful that you're not alone and you've got some company from a big marine boys call camouflage.
1: What's this music about? I don't wanna hear like, oh, fuck all this beautifully played, oh, listen to this blast. No, fuck it. Bring back the fucking danger in the music.
2: 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We're brothers. You want the best. I don't care what you got, you want the best.
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0: 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We're brothers. You want the best. 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

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Then I thank you for the love you give me. Why? I don't know. I don't deserve it. And it hurts inside. Many a nights I cried. I called your name out loud. Or did you call you when I was doing good?

0: 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Bring back the fucking danger in the music.
1: Well, you know you. And you know me. We're brothers. You want the best. I don't care what you got. You want the best.
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0: 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We brothers. You want the best. I don't care what you got. 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

0: 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I don't want to hear like, oh, fuck all this beautifully played, oh, listen to this blast. No, fuck it. Bring back the fucking danger in the music.
1: Well, you know you, and you know me. We brothers. You want the best. I don't care what you got, you want the best.
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direct connection between September 11th and Saddam Hussein.

She said, come to California, there's primrose in the air. She found a place on East Korea, cheap rent that we could share.

She moved out to Echo Park, a little duplex in the hills. Between my wages and my tips, I can barely pay

Coming in at number 9, it's the lead single from William Clark Green's 7th studio album, Watterson Hall. It's a deeply personal song about resilience, getting back after falling, and that steady promise of showing up and not going anywhere. Coming in at number 9, this is William Clark Green, Stubborn and Remains.

Coming in at number 8, it's Caleb Young with one of my favorite songs to dance to. Have you ever been out, met a girl, had a couple drinks, and started feeling like, wow, this might be going somewhere? Make plans to catch him live on stage at the Shipyard in Port Aransas, the legendary Green Hall in New Braunfels, or the Gaines County Freedom Fest, where the Texas sky meets those neon lights, and you'll find out why the neon never lies.

And now, back to the countdown. Moving up to number 7, it's Guy Vincent with a bittersweet heartbreak song about loving a self-destructive, emotionally unavailable woman who's impossible to hold on to. And as the song captures a realization, she's both a blessing and a curse. See you.

Driven by a rowdy beat and a mix of country grit with a rock edge, Jesse Rupp Jr. captures that feeling of chasing freedom, good times, and the one excuse that keeps you coming back for more. It's the kind of track built for back roads, packed dance floors, and singing out loud with the windows down. Coming in at number 6, this is One Wild Reason.

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0: Welcome back to Dance Time in Texas. This week's featured artist, Henry Williams. Henry Williams was raised in Cedar Park, Texas, where he grew up performing in church with his family. His roots run deep in Central Texas, where he developed his powerhouse vocals early through school functions or any opportunity to perform in front of a crowd. At just 20 years old, an open mic night at the Kenny Store set everything in motion, opening doors to new venues and lasting relationships across the Texas country music scene. Influenced by artists like Chris Stapleton, Rascal Flatts, and Treaty Oak Revival, Henry blends modern country with a raw southern edge, creating a sound that feels both fresh and familiar. His debut single, Pride, and his latest release, Blacktop, are available on all major streaming platforms with more original music on the way. Henry Williams, welcome to Dance Time in Texas.
2: Thank you for having me, sir. It's a pleasure.
0: For those who might be hearing you for the first time, tell us a little bit about yourself. Who is Henry Williams?
2: Well, guys, I am from Cedar Park, Texas, born and raised. That is a suburb just northwest of Austin. I went to three different schools all growing up. You know, I had a very good childhood. I moved out to Brenham in Houston, started doing country music, and about almost 4 years later, here I am hanging out with Mr. DJ Mike.
0: How did you get started in music?
2: So my pawpaw, first and foremost, was really the pillar in all of that. He got me started in church growing up. I sang in church all through my early years, elementary school and in middle school, and just a little bit in high school. High school is kind of different, but kind of where my love of music came in. And, you know, I always had a soft spot for country music, even though I kind of listened to a little bit of everything growing up. And I kind of fully delved into it after I moved out of the house and was in college for a little bit.
0: Where'd you go to college?
2: I went to college at Blinn College in Brenham, Texas. I studied music education. And after, you know, being around for a couple years, I kind of realized that college just wasn't my scene.
0: Sounds like you caught the music bug.
2: I caught a bug. I never got over it. I just ran with it.
0: It's funny you say that, because I went to Blinder Garden myself in the 80s. And yeah, as Jason Boland would so lovingly say, you didn't go to college. You went to the 13th grade.
2: Yes, that's a good way to put it. Went to the 13th grade.
0: We went to the 13th grade at Blinder Garden in Brenham, Texas, and probably spent more time at Silver Wings than we did the classroom. Silver Wings is the first place I ever saw Johnny Rodriguez.
2: I've seen some pretty cool names on that board. I know that they use it as a roller rink now, too.
0: I got to give a shout out to my old dance partner who I met in college. She was from Waller, Texas. Hello, Miss Julie. Hope you're still doing okay and you're still doing some dancing. How many years ago was that? In 1980? What year are we now?
2: We're in 2026.
0: So it's been almost 46 years ago I was dancing with that girl. She still looks good on Facebook. Fast forward. Who all of you recently gotten to share the stage with? And do you have any fun stories that you can share?
2: Man, okay. What can and can't get me in trouble? I've had the pleasure of doing a lot of shows with the Chad Cook Band. And most recently, we had gone on a cruise together on the Rock the Country cruise. I went and traveled. We had a really good time.
0: Since you mentioned the Chad Cook Band, it's obvious. You know, Kevin is cool and Mike is Mike. But
2: oh, yeah.
0: How much trouble did Dallas get you into?
2: Okay. What trouble did Dallas and I not get into? We hung out in the bar a lot together. We were definitely hanging out at the casino. I actually doubled my money thanks to Dallas. It's always fun with those guys.
0: And speaking of fun times, where can we catch you on stage?
2: I've got a lot of really cool shows coming up. I'll be kind of all over Houston for the next month. I'll actually also be up in Tulsa, Oklahoma with some good buddies of mine, Trent Cowie and Ty Smith.
0: So I see you're going to be playing the Huff Brewery of Belleville and the Table at Madeley and Conroe.
2: Huff Brewery is actually a local show. Beer on Tap is great, and it's always a good vibe. It's very low-key but fun. And then the table at Madeley, oh my gosh, I always have a good time going there. They've got a lot of really cool food trucks, and their beer on tap as well as their other alcoholic choices are just as good. Y'all should totally come and hang out with me at either of those. You know, we've got some other really cool shows. We're at Rhinestone Saloon in June. I'll actually be up in Midlothian. I'm doing something with Addison Malik. It's going to be fun. And I'm playing at Moe's Place with Jody Booth on June 19th.
0: And for all of the dates?
2: And for all the dates, just check my website, henrywilliamsband.com, for more information, guys.
0: Are there any new projects you can talk about?
2: This new project I'm really excited for. We have a lot of people already requesting it. I've had every show that I played at, they're like, hey, can you play that one song, the one where they would say a line? I'm like, oh, yeah. I could do that song for you. I definitely think it'll be something that people will sing along to and kind of bump their head. We've gotten that reaction before at places like Rowdy's Dance Hall in Spring.
0: Can you say the name or you just say stay tuned?
2: I'm going to say stay tuned for right now.
0: So let's talk about something that you can talk about. Tell me the story about your current single to Texas radio, Blacktop.
2: I was going through this catalog of music, and it was just something I could relate to because at the time I was going through something similar in the song, and it just gravitated towards me so much, and I very much wanted the world to hear it. The story of Blacktop, as much as it is an anthem, it's a heartbreak song. Trying to, you know, find new ways to move on, whether that's emotionally or quite literally physically building a new road. And sometimes the only way to move on is to just hit the blacktop.

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0: Moving up to number five is Matt Daniel, one of the fastest rising names in the Texas music scene. After winning the 2025 T3R Future Faces Award at the Texas Regional Radio Music Awards show back in March, be sure to catch him live at Kreider's Rodeo and Dance Hall in the Hill Country, a place filled with memories for me, especially since that's where I learned to dance at just 7 years old, and where you can dance the night away under the stars to this week's number five, Long Way Home.

Hi, Texas music fans. You know his journey well. From heavy metal beginnings to outlaw country greatness, Cody Jinks continues to channel real-life struggles into honest songwriting. This week's number four reflects on sobriety, growth, and finding peace after a turbulent road. It's a powerful song about redemption and the search for purpose while chasing answers from the Bible to the bottle, only to realize sometimes you're more lost than found.

Next up, it's Cameron Albright with a song born from a late night walk home in San Marcos, wondering, after one too many fights, when do apologies start to lose their meaning? It's a raw, reflective song about love, conflict, and the point where I'm sorry just doesn't work anymore. Make plans to catch him live at Cook's Garage in Lubbock or the Redbird Listening Room in New Braunfels, where you can sing along to this week's number two, How Many Sorries?

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1: And now, the number one song on the chart. Have you ever locked eyes with someone across a crowded bar and completely lost your train of thought? Hudson Westbrook's newest release from his debut album, Texas Forever, tells the story of a chance encounter with a captivating woman at one of his shows. You can catch him live during his two-night run at the Whitewater Amphitheater in New Braunfels, Texas, where you'll be able to hear his side of the story to this week's number one, Painted You Pretty.

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